be good to me. I think it's almost all right. And we don't need to fight. 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And you present your case. Yes, I know. 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

It's not time to make a change. 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There's so much you have to know.